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Like a this, like a that. Fly like a butterfly. Fly like a butterfly. Fly like a butterfly. Fly like a butterfly.

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Papa, now you must be getting old. Mama's round the corner selling all your sweet jelly rolls. Papa said, come in here, woman.

the night before Christmas and all through the house. Not a creature was stirring, not even a little mouse.

by Dillinger, he rode up to a gas station and said to the attendant, well, I think this looked like a pretty good location. So the attendant said, do you want my gas? He replied, eat your gas.

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And if your girlfriend is playing too slow, teach her to limbo and watch her go. Listen now to your souvenir from the club called the Junkanoo. There they sing and do their dance. There the limbo as it chants.

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